0: desert yourself.
1: And I tell you, wouldn't it be good? Wouldn't it be good if... Yeah. Let's have Eric on as well.

0: 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I messed up the words, I messed up the chords. Heavy.
1: No, it's a very artist.
0: Thanks. Yeah. Thanks. I saw you play here earlier. Yeah.
1: Like, yeah.
0: Yeah,
1: that's
0: true. I know you sing. Do you want to do a song? I'd like to sing it. I'll like loop something together.
1: Okay.
0: What would be a song that has like 3-4 chords that I can like put on the loop?
2: It's about 1:30, okay. Because I almost did like 1:10. Yeah, I'm glad I asked.
1: Yeah.

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2: Now, my next guest tonight is a member of the Blues Hall of Fame, and he's here tonight to perform a song from Z Celebration, a tribute to the late great ZZ Hill. Folks, please welcome Little Milton.